0: And Gemma here on our next show. We catch up with Lisa McCune, who's coming to Canberra.
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0: And we'll give you another chance to see Eric Clapton live in Chicago. 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

Forever Classic 2CA, and that's a wrap on another one of our 30-minute music marathons. Daddy Cool and Come Back Again. Big song in the 70s, and if you love the music from that decade, make sure you're with us just after midday. We're going to do the 10 from then, and we're going to play the 10 biggest songs that...

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0: 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On our next show, we catch up with Lisa McCune, who's coming to Canberra.
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0: 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In our next show, we catch up with Lisa McCune, who's coming to Canberra.
1: 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I have an ad break challenge.
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1: Yeah. Yeah.
0: And I was a schoolboy as well.
1: Far out. Sure.
0: Music news. Elvis Presley recorded A Fool Such As I on this day, 1958. The Rolling Stones began recording It's All Over Now at Chess Studios in Chicago.
1: Mm.
0: And the Beatles' single Paperback Writer was released in the UK in 1996.
2: Everybody needs good neighbors.
0: Well, the final episode was filmed in 2022, in November 2022. It was announced that Amazon Freevee and Fremantle had agreed to a deal that would restart the series in February 2025. The series was cancelled again.
1: And a nation wept.
0: Yeah.
1: Yeah.
0: And it's completely finished now.
1: Yeah.
0: Anyway, don't let the sad news get you down. It's your birthday.
3: Happy birthday.
0: Have a whoop-de-doo of a time. And enjoy yourself. It's 12 to 6.
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0: 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We've got more chances for you to get on that standby list to go and see Eric Clapton live in Chicago sometime after 10. Got the news next. And then a 30-minute music marathon. Elvis Costello, Pump It Up is in there. 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